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From today, I will live for you only. 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

Destiny brings people together in ways we might not fully understand. It is a powerful force that connects hearts, regardless of time or logic. And it's those moments when two people's hearts intersect, it creates beautiful stories that go beyond time and reason. This is Love Diaries with Lady Diana.

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